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0: 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Good Morning Trace.
1: Young Money. I know you're gonna do it for the grand, right?

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1: They wish and I wish and I wish and I wish and they wish on me. Yeah. I've been moving calm, don't start no trouble with me. Trying to keep it peaceful.

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Well, I'm in need. Yeah, she's a trifling friend indeed. Oh, she's a gold digger. Way over time.

Grau for our own, Grau for our own, Grau for our own, Grau for our own, Grau for our own, Grau for our own, Grau for our own, Grau for our own, Grau for our own, Grau for our own, Grau for our own, Grau for our own, Grau for our own, Grau for our own, Grau for our own, Grau for our own, Grau for our own, Grau for our own, Grau for our own, Grau for our own, Grau for our own, Grau for our own, Grau for our own, Grau for our own, Grau for our own, Grau for our own, Grau for our own, Grau for our own, Grau for our own, Grau for our own, Grau for our own, Grau for our own, Grau for our own, Grau for our own, Grau for our own, Grau for our own, Grau for our own, Grau for our own, Grau for our own, Grau for our own, Grau for our own, Grau for our own, Grau for our own, Grau for our own, Grau for our own, Grau for our own, Grau for our own, Grau for our own, Grau for our own, Grau for our own, Grau for our own, Grau for our own, Grau for our own, Grau for our own,